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0: Hey, it's Sandy from Rule 4 Pizza and Grill. Before we teamed up with Max 98.3, we were doing all right, but now it's a whole different story. 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

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Together, we are all Cape Bretoners. We are the true north, strong and free. 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
7: Well, 6:13, it is Billy Idol. Got a white wedding. You know, those things are going to be starting up before you know them. Not a lot of people having, you know, white weddings. Still wearing a white dress. Not going with the whole symbolism. Good band is up next. Stick around.

0: WPL, Matthew Goodman, 621, 21 minutes after 6. Yeah, what a good song. I like that tune. I saw those guys live when they were in it. You know what I mean? When they were real. I actually saw them twice. When they were super popular, right when that album came out. And they were good, man. They, like, as a live band, they were, musically, they were sensational. So, I don't know. I don't even think they're together these days, but I don't know. You know, Mother's Day coming up on Sunday. The Earth of the Curd. All right, my mother, she's a big curd person. All you got to do is get her a nice curd. And she likes a nice present, but you got to get her a nice curd. I hope this helps.
1: Every year, millions of people sit down to write a Mother's Day card and discover something fascinating. They have absolutely no idea how to describe their own mother. Not because she's complicated, but because using their brain has never really been their strong suit. So instead, they reach for the classics, like, Dear Mom, Happy Mother's Day. Wow, bold opening. You've successfully identified the day printed on the front of the card. We're off to a roaring start. Then, without hesitation, thanks for everything you do. A beautiful sentence. In the same way, beige is a beautiful color. At this point, a normal person might pause and attempt an actual thought. But not you. You charge forward with, you're the best mom ever. Best how? In the highly competitive field of tolerating you? We'll never know, because you immediately slammed into the generic grand finale. I love you so much. Translation, I've reached the end of my available words. And here's the amazing part. You'll happily read that card back and think, yep, nailed it. So congratulations, you've distilled a lifetime of memories into four sentences that say absolutely nothing. But hey, at least the handwriting looks like it was written during an earthquake. Happy Mother's Day indeed, and good luck with the card.
0: I don't know, man. Any of that sound familiar? Tack a couple XOXOs on there. Nailed it.
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3: Good morning. Police say criminality is not believed to be a factor in a fatal fire last month in Cape Breton. Emergency crews were called to a home on Loch Lomond Road in Grand River Falls April 22nd around 7 in the morning. The home was partially destroyed. After the flames were out, they found the remains of an adult inside. The victim's name has not been released. The cause of the fire remains under investigation, according to a statement RCMP gave to the Cape Breton Post. Striking long-term care workers in New Waterford stopped construction at the new Maple Hill Manor. CUPE members picketed the site Tuesday, preventing work crews from entering. A continuing care assistant tells Saltwire the new building means nothing without enough staff to care for residents. More than 3,000 nursing home employees are on strike around the province, calling for higher wages and better working conditions. And CUPE's national president, Mark Hancock, visited picket lines in the Halifax area to support the strikers. He called on Premier Tim Houston to stop the attacks on workers and seniors and return to the bargaining table. Give the workers the fair deal they deserve. Two more long-term care homes are hitting the picket lines today and tomorrow in the Halifax area, joining 30 other homes already on strike province-wide. CBRM is working with a local company that rents e-scooters rather than implementing a bylaw to regulate them. Mayor Cecil Clark said after a committee of the whole meeting this week, more than 100 of the popular scooters are expected on the streets here this summer. So CBRM's working on an agreement with the rental company on how they'll fit in with traffic not blocking driveways or sidewalks and so on. E-scooters are regulated under the province's Motor Vehicle Act. Senior planner Karen Neville tells CBC they're relatively new, so a one-year agreement with the company's preferable to a bylaw because it's easier to cancel an agreement if they're not in compliance. Ted Turner, the media maverick who founded CNN and revolutionized TV news, has died at the age of 87, surrounded by family in Atlanta. Turner launched the first 24-hour all-news cable network in 1980, changing how people get their news. He is also known as the Mouth of the South for his outspoken nature. Turner built a media empire as well as buying up sports teams in the Atlanta area. He was also a major philanthropist, giving the United Nations $1 billion for humanitarian work. In sports, Canadians lost 4-2 to the Sabres opening their series in Buffalo. Anaheim pulled even with Vegas with a 3-1 win in Game 2 of their series. In baseball, Blue Jays were shut down 3-0 in Tampa Bay. Red Sox kept Detroit off the scoreboard 4-0. Rangers 6-1 over the Yankees. Now you're up to date. I'm Daryl Good.
2: Cape Breton weather.
4: Well, we've got a cloudy day today. Chance of showers early this morning. Rain at times heavy. We'll see 10 to 20 millimeters. And a high of 13 tonight. Rain at times heavy. 15 to 25 millimeters and a low of 5 degrees. Tomorrow, cloudy. Chance of showers in the morning. We'll see a high of 9. Saturday, sunny. Oh, finally. Sun comes out on a Saturday. A high of 15. It is 10 degrees at 6:34.
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0: Magically Happy Little Bones on Max 98.3, the Islands Rock. Hey, we're live, we're local in downtown Sydney on a wet, damp Thursday morning. But hey, you know what, that's okay. We're apparently going to see some sunshine on Saturday, which is, okay, we'll take it. So, remember when we, or I guess for those of you who do, I hope you do, do you remember when we had to remember phone numbers? Oh, the pain. The pain of that. We had to actually remember people's phone numbers, you know? And when you were a kid, you had a good group of friends, and if you were trying to put together a game of road hockey or something, man, calling people was like, okay, gotta put my brain together here. I don't know. It's something I feel it's one of the reasons kids were a little bit smarter, because they had to do a little bit of memorizing there. Well, what is the new telephone number? Huh? Your passwords. Yeah, now we have passwords for everything. We've done away with having to remember phone numbers, but now we have to remember the passwords. Well, today is World Password Day. It's a reason I bring it up. And I don't know about you, but I'm so sick and tired of changing passwords and trying to keep track of what I'm doing. 33% of people say sharing passwords with your partner, healthy. 16% say it could lead to relationship trouble. Those 16% are cheating. 42% of people have shared a streaming network password. 33% of people have used an ex-partner's Netflix password. That's all right. 51% of people say sharing their Netflix password means their relationship is serious. 20% of people log into their partner's Facebook account at least once a month by using their partner's password. That's not a good idea. And last but not least, 25% of adults believe it's ethical to continue using an ex's streaming account if the password was never changed. That's on them.
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0: And this time, 6:51, 9 to go before 7 o'clock. Good morning, good morning, good morning. Well, thank you to each and every one of you who participated in McHappy Day yesterday. By, you know, participate, I mean, he just went and had a nice meal, and or maybe just the coffee or whatever. Whatever it is you did, you helped out. And we totally appreciate it. So thank you for doing your thing. Now, I will get a follow-up from McHappy Day, and we'll find out how much money was raised here local for local charities, as well as Ronald McDonald House. So that'll be coming in the coming days. But as soon as we have that total, we're definitely going to pass it along. But again, you know, you got to think about all the amazing local charities, like our hospital mainly. Wayne Kenner Connect and the crew, they really like to raise money for the hospital, and they do a really, really fantastic job. And they had some, you know, specific equipment in mind that they were going to purchase with this year's McHappy Day money. And again, it's fantastic. So as soon as we get that total, we're going to pass it right along to you. Stay tuned. That'll be coming in the coming days.
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6: Rumors spreading round. Tonight takes its time. About to check outside the games. And you know what I'm talking about. Just let me know if you wanna go to that home out on the range. They got a lot of nice girls.

0: 41 into deep right here on Max 98.3, the Islands Rock. It's 7:12. We are inside the Peak Velocity Power Hour. Oh, yeah. How it works, of course, you now have to listen for the cue to call. And when you hear it, call me at 595-3320. Be the first person through to tell me that you heard the cue to call. And you're going to win a gift certificate to check out the indoor golf facility over at Peak Velocity. They do a lot more than that, of course. But one of the things they do, they have a beautiful TrackMan a golf system there that you can use. Unbelievable. So much fun. You and your friends can, you can go kind of tweak your game, or you can just go out and have some fun for the night. Call it a girls' night, a guys' night, whatever you're going to do. It's a lot of fun. You can check out Peak Velocity, of course, on their Facebook page and see everything that they do. But if you hear the cue to call, you got to call me at 595-3320. I've been listening to Ella Langley. Now, I'm not a country person, all right? I stopped liking country music in the mid-90s, mid to late 90s, and I liked old classic country, and I liked country right up until the end of the 90s, and then it got stupid. And this young girl from Texas, I find she sounds an awful lot like mid-90s country music. Something tells me her parents brought her up on mid-90s country music, and she likes doing, the old conventional music video. You know, she had some big time actors come out and they did a music video, just like the old days. Remember when they said video would kill the radio star? Wrong.
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0: Hearts and Brother Down on Max 98.3, The Island's Rock. I go back to the fact that it is World Password Day. Do you know what the most common password in the world is? It's ridiculous. Top four. Number four is password. Just using the same one. Number three is, and this one kind of surprises me, picture one. Number two, most common password in the world, 1, 2, 3, 4, 5, 6, 7, 8, 9. And the number one, most common password in the world, 1, 2, 3, 4, 5, 6. People, come on!
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1: Good morning. Police say criminality is not believed to be a factor in a fatal fire last month in Cape Breton. Emergency crews were called to a home on Loch Lomond Road in Grand River Falls April 22nd around 7 in the morning. The home was partially destroyed. After the flames were out, they found the remains of an adult inside. The victim's name has not been released. The cause of the fire remains under investigation, according to a statement RCMP gave to the Cape Breton Post. Striking long-term care workers in New Waterford stopped construction at the new Maple Hill Manor. CUPE members picketed the site Tuesday, preventing work crews from entering. A continuing care assistant tells Saltwire the new building means nothing without enough staff to care for residents. More than 3,000 nursing home employees are on strike around the province, calling for higher wages and better working conditions. And CUPE's national president, Mark Hancock, visited picket lines in the Halifax area to support the strikers. He called on Premier Tim Houston to stop the attacks on workers and seniors and return to the bargaining table. Give the workers the fair deal they deserve. Two more long-term care homes are hitting the picket lines today and tomorrow in the Halifax area, joining 30 other homes already on strike province-wide. CBRM is working with a local company that rents e-scooters rather than implementing a bylaw to regulate them. Mayor Cecil Clark said after a committee of the whole meeting this week, more than 100 of the popular scooters are expected on the streets here this summer. So CBRM's working on an agreement with the rental company on how they'll fit in with traffic not blocking driveways or sidewalks and so on. E-scooters are regulated under the province's Motor Vehicle Act. Senior planner Kara Neville tells CBC they're relatively new, so a one-year agreement with the company's preferable to a bylaw because it's easier to cancel an agreement if they're not in compliance. Ted Turner, the media maverick who founded CNN and revolutionized TV news, has died at the age of 87, surrounded by family in Atlanta. Turner launched the first 24-hour all-news cable network in 1980, changing how people get their news. He is also known as the Mouth of the South for his outspoken nature. Turner built a media empire as well as buying up sports teams in the Atlanta area. He was also a major philanthropist, giving the United Nations $1 billion for humanitarian work. In sports, Canadians lost 4-2 to the Sabres opening their series in Buffalo. Anaheim pulled even with Vegas with a 3-1 win in Game 2 of their series. In baseball, Blue Jays were shut down 3-0 in Tampa Bay. Red Sox kept Detroit off the scoreboard 4-0. Rangers 6-1 over the Yankees. Now you're up to date. I'm Darryl Good.
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0: Cape Breton weather.
4: Cloudy today. Chance of showers early this morning. Rain at times heavy later today as well. We'll see 10 to 20 millimeters and a high of 13 for tonight. Yeah, rain at times heavy. Another 15 to 25 and a low of 5 degrees tonight. For tomorrow, cloudy. A chance of showers in the morning and early in the afternoon. We'll see a high of 9. It's 11 degrees at 7:34.
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0: 98.3, the Islands Rock. Hey, how you doing? It's Jason. We got a big day for you today. It's Thursday. We're on the, the back side of the week, or as I say, the downslide to the weekend, which is good. We're live and local in downtown Sydney. We are expecting some rain today, but this is the time of year that we have to get a little bit of this stuff. Sun's going to come out on Saturday, by the looks of things. Pretty good. Have you been to our website yet today? Max98.3.ca. Well, there's a lot of cool things you can do there. You can check out our upcoming shows and contests, check the weather, listen live. But one of the great things is you can listen live. Sorry, I already said that. You can check out our Vogue Optical Web Poll Question of the Day. That's what I meant to say. Every single day we post a new one because we absolutely love getting your feedback. And, yesterday, I got to see what yesterday's turned out to be. Yesterday's, I was trying to stay away from with a 10-foot pole. Should public schools display the Ten Commandments in the classroom? 80% of you said yes. Okay. I have a feeling that there was a lot of people who just voted the same thing over and over again. Today is, I know what this one's gonna come out as. Today we want to know, should governments do more to reduce the price of gas? I know what you're all going to say. It's a no-brainer. It's the Vogue Optical Web Poll Question of the Day. If you would like to participate, just go to our website at max98.3.ca. Should governments do more to reduce the price of gas? What do you think?
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0: Max 98.3, it's the Islands Rock inside the Peak Velocity Power Hour. Of course, we got a large day for you today. Lots of great rock and roll. Hocus Pocus 3 is in early development. Bette Midler, Sarah Jessica Parker, and Kathy Najimy, is that how you say it? They're going to return to star in the movie, and there may also be a theatrical release this time. After the sequel went straight to streaming. Okay, went straight to streaming. This time could go to theater. So that one in the works right now. The Kentucky Derby winner, Golden Tempo, has bowed out of the Preakness Stakes. The trainer has announced the move. The Preakness is set for May 16th in Maryland. And a lot of people are saying, okay, how do you win the Kentucky Derby and then to say, I'm not going to race the next couple.
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3: Good morning. The Nova Scotia Community College is cutting 91 positions in the province to address a $15 million budget shortfall. The college says it lost $5.5 million because of declining international tuitions and rising costs, plus another $9.4 million in provincial operating grant cuts. The job cuts include 50 management, 26 professional support positions. The college tells CTV 45 people will be laid off, and the rest are vacancies or voluntary exits. No faculty positions are affected. The cuts come as other schools, including Cape Breton University and Acadia University, have also announced staff reductions. The median rent for Nova Scotia's oldest apartments has jumped 13% to 18% in a single year. A CBC News analysis of federal housing data showed rents for units built before 1999 climbed at more than double the province's 5% rent cap. That cap does not apply when new tenants move in. Over the past 5 years, rents for older buildings have increased 42 to 58%. The housing minister calls it a supply and demand issue. Experts say preserving existing affordable rents and building nonprofit housing is also critical. Advocates for Nova Scotians with disabilities say the government has failed to consult them on a major overhaul of housing and support services. Victoria Levac, who has cerebral palsy, questions why no one with a disability spoke at a recent all-party committee meeting. Anne-Louise DeRosier says no government officials asked her son what he wants as the province moves people out of institutions. Nova Scotia has until 2028 to close larger facilities and create community housing with personalized care plans. In sports, NHL playoffs last night, Canadians lost the opening game in their series 4-2 in Buffalo. The Ducks down the Golden Knights 3-1 to tie their series at a game each. In baseball, Rays shut down the Blue Jays 3-0 in Tampa Bay. Red Sox blanked the Tigers 4-0. Rangers beat the Yankees 6-1. Now you're up to date. I'm Daryl Good.
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2: Cape Breton weather.
6: Well, we got a cloudy day today. Chance of showers early this morning. Rain at times heavy. We'll see 10 to 20 millimeters and a high of 13. Tonight, rain at times heavy. Another 15 to 25 and a low of 5 degrees overnight. Tomorrow, cloudy. A chance of showers early in the morning. We'll see a high of 9 degrees. The sun will actually come out on Saturday, so stay tuned for that. It's 11 degrees. He's at 8:04.
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0: Triff, and this fly tonight, 8:13, 13 minutes after 8. Hey, how you doing? It's Jason McDonald. We're here live in downtown Sydney on the corner of Charlotte and Prince Street, where we've been for, well, it's coming up on like 100 years. It's been a while since CJCB Radio has been here in town, and, well, we're very happy that we're still able to do it here. You know what I mean? And we'll have, I guess we're at like 97. Yeah, something like that. So we'll have 3 years before our big 100-year party. And we will have a 100-year party. I'm already starting to think. I already got some ideas on what we might do. Yeah, I mean, maybe some live music, maybe, well, anyway, yesterday we talked about, the top 10, greatest guitar solos. That was from Rolling Stone magazine. Okay. Purple Rain was number one by Prince. Now I got another article for you. It is the top 10 riffs. All right. So this is the one that if you work at a guitar shop, okay, these are the riffs that you hear all the time. If you work at a guitar shop, all right, the top 10 riff as voted on by employees of guitar shops and music shops. Number 10 was Smoke on the Water, Deep Purple. You can't go anywhere without hearing. Someone goes in to buy a brand new guitar. They just started learning 3 days ago. First thing they play, bap, bap, map, map, map, map, map. Couple single notes, or maybe they do it in power chords or whatever. Number 9, Come As You Are by Nirvana. Number 8 is Crazy Train by Ozzy Osbourne. Number 7, I'm surprised that they hear this one, Chisholm by Tool. Number 6, Enter Sandman, Metallica. Number 5, Slow Dancing in a Burning Room by John Mayer. Number 4, Smells Like Teen Spirit. Number 3, Seven Nation Army. I'm not surprised. Number 2, Sweet Child of Mine. And the number 1 riff, apparently, as voted on by Guitar Center people who hear it in guitar shops all the time, Master of Puppets by Metallica.
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0: 93, the Islands Rock. It's 8:23, 23 minutes after 8. Good morning. It is time for Tough Call.
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0: 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Would you prefer to hear Foxy Lady or, Foxy Lady or Purple Haze? 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
6: Well, today's tough call was a tough call. It really was. But big thank you to John Burke. John Burke called in and made the call today. It was Jimi Hendrix, Foxy Lady, or Purple Haze. And John wanted to hear some Foxy.

0: 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Here's what you need to know.
1: Good morning. Police say criminality is not believed to be a factor in a fatal fire last month in Cape Breton. Emergency crews were called to a home on Loch Lomond Road in Grand River Falls April 22nd around 7 in the morning. The home was partially destroyed. After the flames were out, they found the remains of an adult inside. The victim's name has not been released. The cause of the fire remains under investigation, according to a statement RCMP gave to the Cape Breton Post. Striking long-term care workers in New Waterford stopped construction at the new Maple Hill Manor. CUPE members picketed the site Tuesday, preventing work crews from entering. A continuing care assistant tells Saltwire the new building means nothing without enough staff to care for residents. More than 3,000 nursing home employees are on strike around the province, calling for higher wages and better working conditions. And CUPE's national president, Mark Hancock, visited picket lines in the Halifax area to support the strikers. He called on Premier Tim Houston to stop the attacks on workers and seniors and return to the bargaining table. Give the workers the fair deal they deserve. Two more long-term care homes are hitting the picket lines today and tomorrow in the Halifax area, joining 30 other homes already on strike province-wide. CBRM is working with a local company that rents e-scooters rather than implementing a bylaw to regulate them. Mayor Cecil Clark said after a committee of the whole meeting this week, more than 100 of the popular scooters are expected on the streets here this summer. So CBRM's working on an agreement with the rental company on how they'll fit in with traffic not blocking driveways or sidewalks and so on. E-scooters are regulated under the province's Motor Vehicle Act. Senior planner Karen Neville tells CBC they're relatively new, so a one-year agreement with the company's preferable to a bylaw because it's easier to cancel an agreement if they're not in compliance. Ted Turner, the media maverick who founded CNN and revolutionized TV news, has died at the age of 87, surrounded by family in Atlanta. Turner launched the first 24-hour all-news cable network in 1980, changing how people get their news. He is also known as the Mouth of the South for his outspoken nature. Turner built a media empire as well as buying up sports teams in the Atlanta area. He was also a major philanthropist, giving the United Nations $1 billion for humanitarian work. In sports, Canadians lost 4-2 to the Sabres opening their series in Buffalo. Anaheim pulled even with Vegas with a 3-1 win in Game 2 of their series. In baseball, Blue Jays were shut down 3-0 in Tampa Bay. Red Sox kept Detroit off the scoreboard 4-0. Rangers 6-1 over the Yankees. Now you're up to date. I'm Daryl Good.
0: Cape Breton weather.
2: Cloudy today. Chance of showers early this morning. Rain at times. Heavy later today. 10 to 20 millimeters. Winds gusting up to 60 with a high of 13. Tonight, rain. Times heavy 15 to 25 millimeters and a low of 5. Tomorrow, cloudy. Chance of showers. And we'll see a high of 9. Then finally, on Saturday, we'll see the sun and a high of 15. It's 11 degrees at 8:33.
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0: Abos, Matt Mays, and El Torfito. 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

0: happy Thursday. Today is the 7th day of May, 127th day of the year. There are 238 days remaining until the end of the year. It's World Password Day. Also, International Tell Your Crush Day. Ho, ho, ho, ho. You got a crush on somebody, you know, at school, at the office, maybe at the gym? I don't know, whatever. Tell them, but don't be weird about it. Let them know, you know, but don't be weird about it. Now, we don't want to have to call the police. There are 3 days left until Mother's Day. It was on this day back in 1941 that Glenn Miller records Chattanooga Choo Choo. That was a big song. It was on this day in 1966 that Monday, Monday from the Mamas and Papas hits number one. And on this day in 1977, the Eagles' Hotel California hits number one on the chart.
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54-40, Ocean Pearl on Max. We had Genesis with The Land of Confusion. Nirvana had All Apologies. Pat Benatar, Hit Me With Your Best Shot. Journey, Separate Ways. And they kicked off the 9 o'clock hour. Thank you so much for coming along for the ride today. A big day. It was on this day in the year 2000, the year of the millennia, that Vladimir Putin was inaugurated as the Russian president. So I don't know how we celebrate.

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0: Stones in there, brand new song, brand new tune. Rolling Stones still making new music. I absolutely love it. It's In the Stars on Max 98.3. Thanks so much for tuning in today. Well, there's been a new survey by Your Tango. It reveals that 58% of moms, they just want to drop everything and go do nothing on Mother's Day. That's considerably over half. 65% of moms say they have no free time because of work responsibilities. 58% of them say that parenting and household chores keep them, you know, from any free time whatsoever. Over half, 51% of moms say quality time with their family is what they want most on Mother's Day. So please, don't worry about tacky gifts or cards or flowers. Just let mom do absolutely nothing.
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0: Lady Peace, Max 98.3, the Islands Rock, great Canadian band. And, you know, here as a country, we have a really good reputation around the world. We do. Canada, just they're a light country, and it's wonderful. United States, not so much, especially lately. Of course, Donald Trump has been starting fights with countries all over the world, including having, you know, taking a lot of shots at his closest geographical partners in Canada and Mexico. And I read this story this morning. There's a nightclub in Mexico. They've gone viral now. They're charging Americans $300 to get in. That's the cover charge. Now, anybody else in the world? You pay $10 to $20. But if you're an American, you pay $300. The club owner says, quote, "This is a response to a year of insults directed at us as a country by the United States." And he does say that Americans who pay the $300, the extra money goes to his staff.
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6: Cape Breton weather.
0: Well, we got a cloudy day today. Chance of showers early this morning. Rain at times heavy. We'll see 10 to 20 millimeters and a high of 13. Tonight, rain at times heavy. Going to see another 15 to 25. Windy and a low 5 degrees. Tomorrow, cloudy. Chance of showers in the morning. Yeah, we'll see a high of 9. Then on Saturday, some sunshine with a high of 15. It is 12 degrees at max.
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0: Kate Breton weather.
1: Well, we got a cloudy day today. Chance of showers early this morning. Rain at times heavy. We'll see 10 to 20 millimeters and a high of 13. Tonight, rain at times heavy. Going to see another 15 to 25. Windy and a low 5 degrees. Tomorrow, cloudy. Chance of showers in the morning. And we'll see a high of 9. Then on Saturday, some sunshine with a high of 15. It is 12 degrees at max.
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0: 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Cape Breton weather.
1: Well, we got a cloudy day today. Chance of showers early this morning. Rain at times heavy. We'll see 10 to 20 millimeters and a high of 13. Tonight, rain at times heavy. Going to see another 15 to 25. Windy and a low 5 degrees. Tomorrow, cloudy. Chance of showers in the morning. Yeah, we'll see a high of 9. Then on Saturday, some sunshine with a high of 15. It is 12 degrees at max.
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0: And I am a wild party, Kim Mitchell, and well, we're out of the classic rock lunch into the regular afternoon show with yours truly. It's Matty B, and I got you until 6 o'clock. Of course, all of the islands rock here this hour. I see the music of Queen in a double set. The Sheepdogs coming up this hour. We're going to hear from David Bowie as well. So lots of great music headed your way. I do have some positivity I would love to pass along to you. That is coming up in just a little while. So stick around for that and so much more.
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0: Max 98.3 with The Clash, and Should I Stay or Should I Go Queen? A double set, We Will Rock You. We are the champions as we roll through this 1 o'clock hour into your, well, it's kind of a two for one. It is some good news, happy news, news to brighten your day, and a little bit of Hollywood buzz, all wrapped up in a neat little package. Jurassic Park star Sam Neill says he's officially cancer-free after a long and difficult battle. The New Zealand actor had been fighting a rare form of blood cancer, angioimmunoblastic T-cell lymphoma, which he believes may have started as early as 2021. He began chemotherapy in 2022, calling the experience pretty miserable. And at one point, it stopped working altogether, leaving him fearing the worst. But a breakthrough came when doctors switched him to advanced CAR T-cell therapy, a cutting-edge treatment that trains the immune system to attack cancer. Now, after his latest scan, Neil says there's no cancer left in his body, something he calls extraordinary. He says the experience has changed his outlook on life, and he's especially grateful for more time with his grandchildren. And for movie lovers, there's another bonus. Neil says he's ready to get back to work, adding with a smile, "It's time I did another movie." And that is such positive news, especially when you hear about new types of cancer treatments working. That makes it especially good, and I'm glad Sam Neill is doing good. So, all in all, the two for one, it's great news.
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0: 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Just in case you're wondering, they are coming here to our lovely, beautiful island. They are going to be performing at the Savoy Theater on October 23rd at 7:30 p.m. Tickets $69 to go see that. 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It's going to be a great rockin' show. We've got lots still on the way. 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
3: Cape Breton weather.
0: Rain at times heavy throughout the day, amounting 10 to 20 millimeters, gusting winds to 60, a high of 13. Rain at times heavy this evening, amounting 15 to 25 millimeters more, gusting winds, a low of 5. Cloudy tomorrow, chance of showers in the morning and early into the afternoon, then a mix of sun and clouds, some more gusting winds, a high of 9. For Saturday, sunny skies and a high of 15. That's your weather. 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
1: Rain at times heavy this evening, amounting 15 to 25 millimeters. Some more gusting winds, a low of 5 degrees. Cloudy tomorrow, chance of showers in the morning and early into the afternoon. Then a mix of sun and cloud, gusting winds, a high of 9. Tomorrow night, we're looking at some cloudy periods with a low of 2 degrees. Saturday, sunshine, a high of 15. And for Sunday, cloudy, a chance of showers and a high of 14. That's your weather. 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

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Yeah. And this one's for nothing. And this one's for fun. 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